will be at Suburbs Fest in the end of July, the beginning of August, in Canucksville, Tennessee. Go to suburbspod.com/fest to get all of the details, including hotel booking. We've got a big block of rooms. So if you want to be around other people who are going to be up late at night making noise, keeping you from getting to sleep, that's the place to be. So I think that's enough about me, because you're not here for me. You're here for the music. So let's keep driving down that freeway of music. That was a tortured, screw it.

Started off that set with the Beatles and a song called Penny Lane. I think we're going to be hearing more from those boys. And then from the Beatles to the Bangles, Walking Down Your Street. That was through on their breakthrough album, Different Light. And then coming from Austria, the best thing to come out of Austria in quite a long time, the incredible Staggers with Psycho, Highway of Love. And then we finished with not only the Pogues, but the Pogues' debut single, Dark Streets of London.

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that concludes our final complete set of the evening. Where did we start it? We started it with the Doobie Brothers, who, it's a little known fact, were neither brothers nor Doobies, Rocking Down the Highway. And then we heard the aforementioned Nick Lowe, Trail of Tears, and that was from his Renaissance album, The Impossible Bird. And then XTC brought us down Respectable Street. And then we finished with The Streets of Laredo by the Man in Black, Johnny Cash. All right, that's it. Looking at the clock or the calendar or the timer, whatever it is. It's not the timer, calendar. Anyways, I'm a hair shy of 90 minutes. My obligation to you and to society to perform 90 minutes of musical things on Wednesday night. But between the yammering that I've been doing now and the song that I have queued up to go home with, I will get us over the finish line. So I want to thank you for listening this evening. I hope you've enjoyed it as much as I've enjoyed bringing it to you. And I will leave you with another tune from The Impossible Bird, True Love Travels on a Gravel Road. Good night, and thank you for listening.

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1: You have to excuse me. I didn't take none of my ADD medicine, and I stopped at Starbucks and got me two extra shots. It might be a long day. Hey, that's what I feel like, Brother Elijah. I feel like I got two extra shots of caffeine. I feel like I, oh God, today. 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Oh God. I know what David meant.

like today. Hey, you war all week and you battle all week. 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Oh, I don't know about the rest of you, but I feel pretty good. I don't know about some, Brother David. Hey, but it's been a long time. It's been a long time since I felt this good. Oh, God!

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Okay.

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And the moon's teeth marks are on the sky like a tarp thrown all over this. And the broken umbrellas like dead birds. And the steam comes out of the grill like the whole goddamn town's ready to blow. And the bricks are all scarred with jailhouse tattoos. And everyone is behaving like dogs. And the horses are coming down Violin Road. And Ditch is dead on his feet. And all the rooms, they smell like diesel. And you take on the dreams of the ones who slept there. And I'm lost in the window. And I hide in the stairway. And I hang in the curtain. And I sleep in your hat. And no one brings anything small into a bar around here. They all start out with bad directions. And the girl behind the counter has a tattooed tear. One for every year he's away, she said. Such a crumbling beauty. There's nothing wrong with her. $100 won't fix. She has that razor sadness that only gets worse with the clang and the thunder of the Southern Pacific going by. And the clock ticks out like a dripping faucet until you're full of rag water, bitters, and blue ruin. And you spill out over the side to anyone who will listen.

Hey everybody. Thanks for those of you in the transom who decided to join me in my little late night sesh. That was a little set of songs with parentheses, and I just went alphabetical of my songs that I downloaded recently. And so we started with Blue Oyster called doing Don't Fear the Reaper. We also had Devo doing I Can't Get No Satisfaction. We had the Saints doing I'm Stranded, all parenthetical songs. And then we just heard Tom Waits doing Ninth and Hennepin. That's a song I used when I was talking about when I did a show about Minnesota with the whole bullshit that was going on in Minnesota not too long ago. But Patrick had requested I talk about this year's Bourbon and Beyond lineup, and I'm fired up for it, mainly because of Queens of the Stone Age. I've liked Queens of the Stone Age from the get-go, and I've never been able to see them perform live, and I'm going to be able to see them perform at Bourbon and Beyond this year. And if you're not going to Bourbon and Beyond, come on, join us. We got a huge group of people going down there to Louisville, and Billy is our host, and the Coops are our hosts, and they're all awesome people. You all know them, and they're amazing. And so, some of the stuff that I'm looking forward to at Bourbon and Beyond, the Church. I've never seen the Church before. This is my favorite church song. It's called Reptile. Here on Walking at a Wednesday Pace.

All right, so quick story about that song. Mumford and Sons, they hit it big back in like 2009, 2010 or so. That's when I was doing a lot of term subbing in different classrooms. I was at this at, when this album was big, I was term subbing for an 11th grade U.S. American history class in Westmoreland, New York. And what I would do was put music on while the kids were doing whatever, and just had a little music on in the background. And so they were doing this little thing. I forget what it was, some writing project, or maybe it was a test. I forget what it was. But it would just, I would just put like music on in the background, just as like, just background stuff for them. And Mumford and Sons was huge at the time. And I remember this song came on, Little Lion Man. And one of the students, as he was like doing his thing, doing his test, just said, just kind of whispered under his breath, "Mr. Kohler, you play the best music." And right there, I knew. I was like, yes, I'm connecting with these kids. And I'm still friends with this kid to this day. I'm friends with his sister because I taught his sister as well. I'm friends with their parents. They are people who come to the brewery on a regular basis. And so, Patrick, thank you for affirming my taste in music, and love you, brother. But Mumford and Sons are playing at Bourbon and Beyond this year. So I've never seen them either. So I'm looking forward to seeing them. I'm not a huge fan, but I do like a lot of their stuff. So I'm looking forward to seeing them. Jesse Wells is also playing at Bourbon and Beyond this year. And we heard War Isn't Murder from him. And I'm looking forward to seeing him perform. And I know Scott Isom is a huge Jesse Wells fan. And I understand Jesse or Scott is going through some shit right now. And my thoughts, my vibes are going out to Scott Isom. I got to meet him for the first time at one of the Suburbs Fests. I forget which one it was, but we got to hang out together, and individually, and then he showed up to the one in Grand Rapids with a bunch of his people. And he's going through some shit. So keep your thoughts out there for Scott Isom, because he's a good dude. He's a veteran, and he's an animal lover and a obvious music lover. And so wishing all the best for Scott Isom. Before Jesse Wells, we heard Queens of the Stone Age with Song for the Dead. That was one of my favorite songs. That was a song, that was an album that I listened to while I was painting my second child's bedroom before she arrived. So that holds a special place in my heart, that album. And they are playing at Bourbon and Beyond as well. And then we started that set off of bands playing at Bourbon and Beyond with The Church, with their song Reptile. Freaking love that song. Next song we're gonna hear from a band called Butch Trapper. Back, I don't know how long ago it was, but Jim had put out into the ether asking if anybody was a Butch and Trapper fan. I've been a Butch and Trapper fan for a long time, and he had the opportunity to interview Eric Early from Butch and Trapper. And so
I joined in on the interview and I did basically nothing. Jim did all the interviewing. That was not a good, not a good pick for interviewing Eric Early, because Jim did the things. But this is one of my favorite songs from Blitz and Trapper. It's the first song I heard from Blitz and Trapper. And it turns out that, it's not about my area, but there is an area, there's a river in my area called the Black River, where I'm sure there's plenty of black rivers throughout the United States and probably throughout the world. But this song is like one of my favorite serial killer songs. Kind of weird to say that, but this is Black River Killer by Blitz and Trapper from their album Fur, here on The Pace.

There's some great scenes going on right now. Dublin's got an awesome scene, awesome music scene. Montreal has an awesome music scene. That band we just heard was one of the bands from this awesome Montreal scene called Thick Glasses. That song was called Doggo. Before that, we heard from a band called Fudge. Fuddge. Song was called J'aimerais bien ça, mais j'aime pas ça. I would like that. I would like that a lot, is the English translation to that. Also, Population 2, Le Temps est prêt. I got to see Population 2 opening for Frankie and the Witchfingers last year in Albany. I got to hang out with the bass player. Bullshit with him a little bit. Freaking awesome guy. Awesome band. We also heard King Gizzard and the Lizard Wizard doing Gamma Knife. We heard Frankie and the Witch Fingers doing Future Phobic. That's live. G EXP. Good night, wifey. They will be in shortly. Carrie's going to bed. Before that, we heard the OCs, The Dream. When I was out in LA, when my brother was in the hospital, the OCs were doing this residency at some venue out there. They were playing like every night, and every show they played was sold out. And I was just like, ew! I just really wanted to see those guys play live. The OCs are one of those bands. Like Frankie and the Witch Fingers, like King Gizzard and the Lizard Wizard, that just freaking just get you going. And I love those guys, and I really need to see them live. And then we kicked that set off with Blitzen Trapper doing Black River Killer, one of my favorite serial killer songs. I have a whole playlist dedicated to murder songs, serial killer songs. And that's one of them. That was my entry point to Blitzen Trapper. KEXP does this song of the day type deal, and that song showed up, and I was all in on Blitzen Trapper at that point. And so, if you're not a fan of Blitzen Trapper, give him a listen. Patrick requested this song from REM. One of my favorite bands. I was all in on REM when they started. This is Shining Through here on Walking at a Wednesday Pace here on Rockland Suburbs Radio. Thanks for hanging with me.

I don't know what's going on here. Tried to load a song. Didn't happen. I'll try it now. Band called Slift. But what we just heard was the Eagles of Death Metal. Want to be in LA. Before that, we heard from my friends, Maybe Sunday. They did a Wrecking Suburbs podcast interview back in the day. Apocalyptic Lullaby was the name of that song. We got them coming to Copper City Brewing Company doing their album release party on June 19th. So if you're in the area, come check it out. We don't get full bands at Copper City very often because sometimes it gets a little loud in our brewery. But before Maybe Sunday, we heard Pissed Jeans, The Bar Is Low. We also heard a couple of songs from Geese, Texas, and Trinidad. There's a Bomb in My Car. God, I love that guy. I love that band. I love that band. I love that line. We also heard The Beta Band, Dry the Rain. First heard that song watching High Fidelity, one of my favorite movies of all time. We also heard the band Alt-J doing Breeze Blocks, another cool-ass song. We heard Guadalcanal Diary doing Litany, Life Goes On, another parenthetical song. And a request from Mr. Patty, R.E.M.'s Shaking Through. It's from the Murmur album. This is Slift. A Storm of Wings. Brand new. I just found these guys on, I think it was Brooklyn Vegan. If you're looking for new music, check out the Brooklyn Vegan website. Always have cool shit. Brooklyn Vegan, KEXP, Cream, their website, their playlist. All kinds of great new stuff that they're putting on their playlist. So this is Slift, S-L-I-F-T, A Storm of Wings, here on the Pace.

Devil sends the beast. Time is short. Let him who hath understanding reckon the number of the beast, for it is a human number. Its number is 666.

Iron Maiden, The Number of the Beast, probably my favorite band of all time. They really didn't fit with anything that I played tonight. And for some reason, I have Aces High in my headphones right now, and I'm trying to figure out where the frick that's coming from. But there's nobody listening right now, but those who did earlier, thank you. We heard Slipped before Iron Maiden doing a song called A Storm of Wings, another UK band, kind of metal, kind of alt rock. I just found out about them recently, and I'm looking forward to digging into more Slipped as the days go on. Hey, be cool. Be cool, everybody. Thanks for hanging out with me. And I'm going to bed. Peace, Suburbs Nation. Check me on Saturday. I think. I got something going on Saturday, so hopefully I can get something going on. But anyway, peace. Love you guys.

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0: It's really fucking hot up here. I wish I were in Sweden or some Nordic ice place. Even Greenland would be nice right now. But this is the sun. My armpits are reeking. My hair's all in my eyes. There's no deodorant up here.
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1: Sing it up, mister! 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Yeah, no, no, no, no, yeah. 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

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Get that oil, get that oil. Meanwhile, some immigrant family risks life and limb to come follow the American dream that you invented. Also, you can throw their kids in cages.

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Calling your heritage when some monument to a racist traitor gets torn down.

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There never was any good old

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And the Rosenbergs were sentenced, and segregation was repealed. And Rosa sat in silence, and Elvis sang a song. And the Cuban Missile Crisis marked the final

This is a dill pickle, a mighty pretty pickle, especially when he joins you at the show. We have lots of pretty pickles waiting for you at the refreshment center. They're plump, tender, mouth-watering.

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Hello, commuter on your way to work. I'm going to call yours Captain Birdseye because it looks like it's wearing a polo neck and winking at me. 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I just named your penis. 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You can't arrest me for naming strangers Johnsons. Oh, you can? I didn't know that.

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Say, God help. 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Say, God help. For me.

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